you could see what heaven sees, you wouldn't talk to yourself like that. Look at you, carrying weight you were never meant to hold. Letting every failure tell you lies about your soul. Measuring your value by the damage you survived. By the nights you barely made it, by the tears you tried to hide. You call it weakness, God calls it proof that you still breathing after everything you've been through. You let the world name you, let the past define. But the one who forms your heart already crossed that line. You keep replaying every moment you regret. Like grace runs out the second that you mess. But love that real doesn't flinch at the mess. It stepped into the dark just to pull you from it, yes.

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7: Here's a look at your evening weather forecast from 88.7 The Tiger and the National Weather Service. Expect mostly clear weather tonight with a low around 69. Wednesday morning should be sunny with a high near 91, with Wednesday night seeing mostly clear weather and a low around 72, though do prepare for a 20% chance of rain. Thursday morning, meanwhile, should see an 80% chance of rain with a high near 69 and light winds. This has been a look at your evening weather forecast from 88.7 The Tiger and the National Weather Service.
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7: Here's a look at your evening weather forecast from 88.7 The Tiger and the National Weather Service. Expect mostly clear weather tonight with a low around 69. Wednesday morning should be sunny with a high near 91, with Wednesday night seeing mostly clear weather and a low around 72, though do prepare for a 20% chance of rain. Thursday morning, meanwhile, should see an 80% chance of rain with a high near 69 and light winds. This has been a look at your evening weather forecast from 88.7 The Tiger and the National Weather Service.

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2: And here's Clark with the weather. 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
9: Here's a look at your evening weather forecast from 88.7 The Tiger and the National Weather Service. Tonight we'll see partly cloudy weather with a 30% chance of rain and a low around 72. Thursday morning may see partly sunny skies. Otherwise expect a 70 to 80% chance of rain through the day and night with a high near 84 and a low around 67. Friday, meanwhile, we'll see continued cloudy weather with a high near 84 and a 60% chance of rain. This has been a look at your evening weather forecast from 88.7 The Tiger and the National Weather Service.

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3: Here's a look at your evening weather forecast from 88.7 The Tiger and the National Weather Service. Tonight we'll see partly cloudy weather with a 30% chance of rain at a low around 72. Thursday morning may see partly sunny skies, otherwise expect a 70 to 80% chance of rain through the day and night with a high near 84 and a low around 67. Friday, meanwhile, we'll see continued cloudy weather with a high near 84 and a 60% chance of rain. This has been a look at your evening weather forecast from 88.7 The Tiger and the National Weather Service.

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8: Here's a look at your evening weather forecast from 88.7 The Tiger and the National Weather Service. Tonight we'll see partly cloudy weather with a 30% chance of rain at a low around 72. Thursday morning may see partly sunny skies. Otherwise expect a 70 to 80% chance of rain through the day and night with a high near 84 and a low around 67. Friday, meanwhile, we'll see continued cloudy weather with a high near 84 and a 60% chance of rain. This has been a look at your evening weather forecast from 88.7 The Tiger and the National Weather Service.
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0: 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How's it looking for our weekend boaters out there, Clark?
1: Well, Stacy, we can expect periods of heavy rain across the viewing area. That means all the trash, lawn chemicals, and other hazardous waste on the ground go down the storm drains and into our rivers, lakes, and streams.
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4: 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Here's a look at your evening weather forecast from 88.7 The Tiger and the National Weather Service. Tonight we'll see partly cloudy weather with a 30% chance of rain and a low around 72. Thursday morning may see partly sunny skies. Otherwise expect a 70 to 80% chance of rain through the day and night with a high near 84 and a low around 67. Friday, meanwhile, we'll see continued cloudy weather with a high near 84 and a 60% chance of rain. This has been a look at your evening weather forecast from 88.7 The Tiger and the National Weather Service. We'll be right back.

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10: Here's a look at your evening weather forecast from 88.7 The Tiger and the National Weather Service. Tonight we'll see partly cloudy weather with a 30% chance of rain and a low around 72. Thursday morning may see partly sunny skies. Otherwise expect a 70 to 80% chance of rain through the day and night with a high near 84 and a low around 67. Friday, meanwhile, we'll see continued cloudy weather with a high near 84 and a 60% chance of rain. This has been a look at your evening weather forecast from 88.7 The Tiger and the National Weather Service.

0: 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How's it looking for our weekend boaters out there, Clark?
1: Well, Stacy, we can expect periods of heavy rain across the viewing area. That means all the trash, lawn chemicals, and other hazardous waste on the ground go down the storm drains and into our rivers, lakes, and streams.
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4: 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Here's a look at your evening weather forecast from 88.7 The Tiger and the National Weather Service. Tonight we'll see partly cloudy weather with a 30% chance of rain at a low around 72. Thursday morning may see partly sunny skies, otherwise expect a 70 to 80% chance of rain through the day and night with a high near 84 and a low around 67. Friday, meanwhile, we'll see continued cloudy weather with a high near 84 and a 60% chance of rain. This has been a look at your evening weather forecast from 88.7 The Tiger and the National Weather Service.

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2: 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How's it looking for our weekend boaters out there, Clark?
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7: Here's a look at your overnight weather forecast from 88.7 The Tiger and the National Weather Service.
8: Expect rainy weather today with a 70 to 80% chance of showers and thunderstorms through the day and night, with otherwise partly sunny weather and a high near 84 through the morning, with cloudy skies and a low around 67 through the night. Friday, meanwhile, looks to stay overcast with cloudy weather through the day and night alongside a 60% chance of rain, with a high near 84 and a low around 67.
7: This has been a look at your overnight weather forecast from 88.7 The Tiger and the National Weather Service.

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7: Here's a look at your overnight weather forecast from 88.7 The Tiger and the National Weather Service.
8: Expect rainy weather today with a 70 to 80% chance of showers and thunderstorms through the day and night, with otherwise partly sunny weather and a high near 84 through the morning, with cloudy skies and a low around 67 through the night. Friday, meanwhile, looks to stay overcast with cloudy weather through the day and night alongside a 60% chance of rain, with a high near 84 and a low around 67.
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2: And here's Clark with the weather. How's it looking for our weekend boaters out there, Clark?
3: 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That means all the trash, lawn chemicals, and other hazardous waste on the ground go down the storm drains and into our rivers, lakes, and streams.
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10: Expect rainy weather today with a 70 to 80% chance of showers and thunderstorms through the day and night, with otherwise partly sunny weather and a high near 84 through the morning, with cloudy skies and a low around 67 through the night. Friday, meanwhile, looks to stay overcast with cloudy weather through the day and night alongside a 60% chance of rain, with a high near 84 and a low around 67.
9: This has been a look at your overnight weather forecast from 88.7 The Tiger and the National Weather Service.

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3: Here's a look at your overnight weather forecast from 88.7 The Tiger and the National Weather Service.
4: Expect rainy weather today with a 70 to 80% chance of showers and thunderstorms through the day and night, with otherwise partly sunny weather and a high near 84 through the morning, with cloudy skies and a low around 67 through the night. Friday, meanwhile, looks to stay overcast with cloudy weather through the day and night alongside a 60% chance of rain with a high near 84 and a low around 67.
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1: God, hear my prayer tonight. 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

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He the reason I'm gon' make it to the 10 eye. 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For real. 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I'm a soldier, he keep putting all these tests on me. I ain't perfect, why you people out here stressing on me? Man.

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He'll strip you and he'll leave you where you pray at. The devil strip you, he gon' leave you where you lay at. For real. It's so critical. Can't take your eyes up off that cross for a minute though. Don't try to pray your way out when you win it though. Gotta make the right choices, you don't get it though. Listen, and it's gon' take time. I've been working on my peace, you can't take mine. I'm up next, I've been hearing through the grapevine. Pushing hard for the Lord, like the main line. Yeah, and I ain't judging nothing. 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Big dog, baby, I don't run from nothing. And yeah, I got it on me, I ain't tucking nothing. Yeah, and I hate fake. 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
9: Here's a look at your overnight weather forecast from 88.7 The Tiger and the National Weather Service.
10: Expect rainy weather today with a 70 to 80% chance of showers and thunderstorms through the day and night, with otherwise partly sunny weather and a high near 84 through the morning, with cloudy skies and a low around 67 through the night. Friday, meanwhile, looks to stay overcast with cloudy weather through the day and night alongside a 60% chance of rain, with a high near 84 and a low around 67.
9: This has been a look at your overnight weather forecast from 88.7 The Tiger and the National Weather Service.

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1: And here's Clark with the weather. How's it looking for our weekend boaters out there, Clark?
2: 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That means all the trash, lawn chemicals, and other hazardous waste on the ground go down the storm drains and into our rivers, lakes, and streams.
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6: Here's a look at your overnight weather forecast from 88.7 The Tiger and the National Weather Service.
7: Expect rainy weather today with a 70 to 80% chance of showers and thunderstorms through the day and night, with otherwise partly sunny weather and a high near 84 through the morning, with cloudy skies and a low around 67 through the night. Friday, meanwhile, looks to stay overcast with cloudy weather through the day and night alongside a 60% chance of rain, with a high near 84 and a low around 67.
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8: Here's a look at your overnight weather forecast from 88.7 The Tiger and the National Weather Service. Expect rainy weather today with a 70 to 80% chance of showers and thunderstorms through the day and night, with otherwise partly sunny weather and a high near 84 through the morning, with cloudy skies and a low around 67 through the night. Friday, meanwhile, looks to stay overcast with cloudy weather through the day and night alongside a 60% chance of rain, with a high near 84 and a low around 67. This has been a look at your overnight weather forecast from 88.7 The Tiger and the National Weather Service.

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1: And here's Clark with the weather. 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
4: 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Here's a look at your overnight weather forecast from 88.7 The Tiger and the National Weather Service. Expect rainy weather today with a 70 to 80% chance of showers and thunderstorms through the day and night, with otherwise partly sunny weather and a high near 84 through the morning, with cloudy skies and a low around 67 through the night. Friday, meanwhile, looks to stay overcast with cloudy weather through the day and night alongside a 60% chance of rain, with a high near 84 and a low around 67. This has been a look at your overnight weather forecast from 88.7 The Tiger and the National Weather Service.

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10: Here's a look at your overnight weather forecast from 88.7 The Tiger and the National Weather Service.
11: Expect rainy weather today with a 70 to 80% chance of showers and thunderstorms through the day and night, with otherwise partly sunny weather and a high near 84 through the morning, with cloudy skies and a low around 67 through the night. Friday, meanwhile, looks to stay overcast with cloudy weather through the day and night alongside a 60% chance of rain, with a high near 84 and a low around 67.
10: This has been a look at your overnight weather forecast from 88.7 The Tiger and the National Weather Service.

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1: And here's Clark with the weather. 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
9: Here's a look at your overnight weather forecast from 88.7 The Tiger and the National Weather Service.
10: Expect rainy weather today with a 70 to 80% chance of showers and thunderstorms through the day and night, with otherwise partly sunny weather and a high near 84 through the morning, with cloudy skies and a low around 67 through the night. Friday, meanwhile, looks to stay overcast with cloudy weather through the day and night alongside a 60% chance of rain, with a high near 84 and a low around 67.
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8: Here's a look at your overnight weather forecast from 88.7 The Tiger and the National Weather Service.
9: Expect rainy weather today with a 70 to 80% chance of showers and thunderstorms through the day and night, with otherwise partly sunny weather and a high near 84 through the morning, with cloudy skies and a low around 67 through the night. Friday, meanwhile, looks to stay overcast with cloudy weather through the day and night alongside a 60% chance of rain, with a high near 84 and a low around 67.
8: This has been a look at your overnight weather forecast from 88.7 The Tiger and the National Weather Service.
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0: 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How's it looking for our weekend boaters out there, Clark?
1: Well, Stacy, we can expect periods of heavy rain across the viewing area. That means all the trash, lawn chemicals, and other hazardous waste on the ground go down the storm drains and into our rivers, lakes, and streams.
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5: Here's a look at your overnight weather forecast from 88.7 The Tiger and the National Weather Service.
6: Expect rainy weather today with a 70 to 80% chance of showers and thunderstorms through the day and night, with otherwise partly sunny weather and a high near 84 through the morning, with cloudy skies and a low around 67 through the night. Friday, meanwhile, looks to stay overcast with cloudy weather through the day and night alongside a 60% chance of rain, with a high near 84 and a low around 67.
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8: Here's a look at your morning forecast from 88.7 The Tiger and the National Weather Service.
9: Expect rainy weather today with a 70 to 80% chance of showers and thunderstorms through the day and night, with otherwise partly sunny weather and a high near 84 through the morning, with cloudy skies and a low around 67 through the night. Friday, meanwhile, looks to stay overcast with cloudy weather through the day and night alongside a 60% chance of rain, with a high near 84 and a low around 67.
8: This has been your morning weather forecast from 88.7 The Tiger and the National Weather Service.

0: 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How's it looking for our weekend boaters out there, Clark?
1: Well, Stacy, we can expect periods of heavy rain across the viewing area. That means all the trash, lawn chemicals, and other hazardous waste on the ground go down the storm drains and into our rivers, lakes, and streams.
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1: Functify!

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People keep asking me, what are you guys doing in there? And I'm like, we're throwing a party for the King of Kings. 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It's a party that's been going on

0: 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This isn't a performance. This is an encounter. The joy doesn't run out when the lights come on. We're not here to fit in. We're here to set the tone.
1: Angels are watching.

Lord, it feels good to be loved, to be loved, to be loved, to be loved by you. Uh-oh, that's right, I'm singing. I don't care. Good morning here on The Morning Show. Got to have a little fun in life, people. Going to do a little devotional here this morning. You know how we get it started on The Morning Show. Got to have a little Jesus to get that day started, right? Somebody give me an amen out there. Going to do the 1 minute with God devotional. Today is September the 10th. Talks about backsliding. How many of us have backslid? Oh, yes, we have. Why do we forget to stay close to God? It is easy to feel disappointment after fulfilling a major commitment. We're the most vulnerable after a victory when pride can make us feel overconfident. There is no longer a big go before us and our emotions can take a nosedive. In no time, we can go from elation to discouragement. Here are several ways to stay close to God. Declare your allegiance to Him out loud every day. We talk about that every day, y'all. Make the choice daily to live the way God wants you to. Obey God's word faithfully and deliberately. Find a place to serve God again right away and do so with energy and enthusiasm. With God on your mind each day, it's hard to forget Him. God's response, 1 Corinthians 10:12. If you think you are understanding strong, be careful, for you too may fall into the same sin. Deuteronomy 8:11-14. Beware that your plenty you do not forget the Lord your God and disobey His commandments. Beware that in your plenty you do not forget the Lord your God and disobey His commands. For when you have become full and prosperous and have built fine homes to live in, be careful. Do not become proud at that time and forget the Lord your God. Isaiah 55:12. You will live in joy and peace. The mountains and hills will burst into song, and the trees of the fields will clap their hands. You know, I read a sentence. With God on your mind each day, it's hard to forget Him. You know, I have something I want to read. I got it off the TT this morning. What's that, Mitchell? Philip Mitchell, the pastor down in Georgia. He said, warfare starts in your mind. Satan got Eve to listen because he got in her mind. He tried to get in Jesus' head in the garden. Satan quotes scriptures because he knows his time is near. Satan knows the Bible. Yeah, he does. He knows the Bible. And let me tell you something. You need to learn to take inventory of your mind because Satan wants to get a hold of your mind. God don't put evil thoughts in your mind. When you're having a dispute with your spouse, don't yell at them. Talking to myself. Don't, your girlfriend yells at you, don't get mad at her. Don't say hateful things out of your mind and speak it out of your mouth. Because here's why. Satan wants your mind. Because if he can control your mind, he's going to control you. Let's talk about the music real quick. We're going, oh, it's getting deep in here this morning. This is tough love. I'm going to step on a toe. I don't care. Let me tell you something. The music you listen to will influence your life. The music that you put into your mind can corrupt your heart, your mind, and your soul. I try to tell these kids every day, my own kids, be careful what you listen to because it makes you think things that you shouldn't think, makes you want to do things that you don't want to do. Oh, yeah. Hey, parents, how about you take time and listen to the music? You go to a ball game. Go to a ball game. I've been guilty. Go to a ball game and listen to what those words are saying. It doesn't matter if it's edited. Doesn't matter. Most of those songs are degrading women so bad it's not even funny. Guilty. I'm trying to be better about it. I ain't gonna lie to you. I'm an 80s hairband guy. Y'all know this. Talk about it all the time. I'll start listening to it and my heart just says, can't do this. Change it. Every now and then, yeah, it's fine. In my mind, it's fine. But I know if I listen to a lot of stuff over and over and over, I start going down the wrong path. But I'm gonna tell you right now, if you're listening on the radio station, on the TT or through the TuneIn radio app, I'm going to challenge you right now. Take a listen to what these kids are listening to. Go to a ball game.
Went to a softball game last spring at an opposing team's field, and the music they were playing was so brutal. It was disgusting. Literally, I would never play a song like that. The stuff we played back in the 90s, I can't listen to it no more. Really can't. Like, it's so bad. But back then I enjoyed it, but I didn't know what it was doing to me either. And I found Jesus. I'm not saying we're not going to mess up every now and then. I'm not saying you can't listen to that. That's your choice. That's not me. But I'm going to tell you right now, listen to the words at some of these ball games. Yeah. And it's blaring, and these kids it's soaking into their minds, their hearts, and so, and we wonder what's wrong with society today. We wonder why we have the violence we have today, because the kids don't know the difference. All right, I'm going to play this song. Satan, we rebuke you in the name of Jesus. We need to be praying for our schools. We need to be praying for our kids, our future generations. We need to pray that God changes their heart, mind, and soul with some of the music they're listening to, some of the stuff they're reading, some of the stuff they're a part of. If I'm stepping on your toes, you know what I say? Good. Because I'm stepping on my own toes. I've done tripped up over myself, done fallen down. But he is the King of Kings, and he is the Lord of Lords, and he is there ready. Satan, we rebuke you in the name of Jesus. Not today, bro. We coming. We ain't going to stop. We're going to come at you like a spider monkey. Yeah, I know. I referenced Ricky Bobby. I did. I'm not even going to lie about it. Sorry. I know, Jesus, you got to laugh every now and then. Let's do a little Not Today, Bruh, part two. Here we go.

I don't know about y'all, but I'm fired up right now. I'm telling you, Satan, bruh, you better just stay away because I'm going to lay hands on you in the name of Jesus. Your day's over. Your day's done. Jesus is the King. He is the mighty one. And ooh, I'm telling you, my heart is literally racing right now. I'm so fired up this morning. Being fired up is a good thing. Get fired up for Jesus. Go tell somebody about Jesus. Quit being afraid to speak the name of Jesus. Who cares if somebody comes up and says, well, I don't like what you're playing and you shouldn't be playing it. You know what? You can go put your headphones on. You can go to your car. I don't care. I'm going to play Jesus. Well, Jamie, that's not very nice. Well, I can't help it. I'm going to play Jesus. I'm going to praise Jesus. I'm going to glorify Jesus. And you know what? People don't like it. Later. Well, you might lose a friend over it. See ya. I play a game on Discord with my friends from Walkabout Mini Golf. Got one that gets mad about it because I play a game a certain way. Well, you shouldn't do that. You're a Christian. Why? Well, it ain't evil. I've not done anything wrong. It's a game. Herm Edwards said you play to win the game. Well, you want to lose friends over it? I said, well, if you want to lose me as a friend because of a game, see ya. Literally told him that. I don't care. Life's too short. Jesus is all you need. Jesus is the only friend you need. Amen, Maddie Wilson on the TT. I'm going to play a song right now called If They Only Knew. It's a remix. If you only knew the stories that we all have, don't you love it when you're talking to somebody and they tell you what they're going through and you're just sitting there grinning and like, ooh, I can't wait to tell them. If they only knew what I've been through. How many say that? Right here. That's what this song is about. And we've got a few of these. But this is a remix, just released. Speaking of just released, I've got a brand new intro coming up, so I'm going to hit this play button so we can get to it quicker. Just saying.

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1: You got it on the morning show. Good morning to you. It's a good day. It's a great day. It's a mighty day in the name of Jesus. It doesn't matter what we're going through. It doesn't matter what we've been through. All we got to do is give it to Jesus and watch what happens. How many of us can be a testimony of what God's done for you? And all you got to do is share it with somebody and let them know, hey, just so y'all know, God got me through this. He can get y'all through this too, right? Can you get through it? Yeah. Can you tell Satan not today, bruh? Yeah. Bring it on, brother. That's all we got to say. Bring it on, son. All righty. It is now top of the hour. I got to do my brand new intro song. I got to thank Rick for this. Listen, I'm fired up to play this. It just, here we go. We're going to get the morning started right. Soon as we get done with that intro, we're going to go straight into What a God by SEU Worship. What a God He is. If the highest place I reach is at His feet, then I'm where I need to be, because that's what we got to have. That's what we got to have. Just touch the foot of Jesus. Y'all ready? Let's get it started this morning and give God all the praise, honor, and glory.
2: 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Morning show launch control. All systems are go. T-minus 10.

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We have ignition! WLCU, Campbellsville University.

What a God, what a God. Y'all, see, let me tell y'all something. I go in and set the music every day with whatever's on my heart. Sometimes you hear the same song for a week and a half. I'm sorry, it's what God lays on my heart. It is what it is. But I'm going to tell you, when he says change, I change. I'm a Christian. I believe in Jesus. Am I perfect? No, not even close. No Christian is. Pastors, deacons, nobody's perfect. We all need Jesus. We all go to church needing Jesus to build that relationship, get closer to him. But let me tell you something. He is the King of Kings. He forgives us. He took the nails. We didn't deserve the nails. Nope, we didn't. We didn't deserve them. We deserved hell. Well, Jamie, you shouldn't say that. Why? It's true. For who we are and what we do and how we act, all of us, everybody, he took nails for you because he loved you to build that gap, to bridge that gap. And I'm going to tell you right now, that song was for somebody. It's all that matters. It doesn't matter who, what. Don't even ask questions. We got to quit asking questions about it. Well, why are they doing this? It doesn't matter. Hey, man, what do you think about why they're going to the altar? It doesn't matter. But I will tell you what does matter, you. You matter. You are made for so much. And I read this earlier, and I'm going to say it again, because there's people in here that need to hear this. And I got it off the TT this morning. Warfare starts in your mind. That's where it all begins. Satan is going to come at your mind. He can't hear your mind, but he's going to do everything to get in your mind and twist it around. He got in Eve's head, got in Adam's head. He tried to get in Jesus' head in the garden. Jesus said, nope, not today, bro. You know, Satan knows the Bible forwards and backwards, up and down, better than any of us. Yeah, sure does. I'm telling you right now. Satan will use scripture to twist minds. He will. He'll use the Bible against you. But Satan also knows his time is near. He's doing everything he can to disrupt society, disrupt you, disrupt Christians, keep people that are not Christians from becoming Christian, because he wants to keep as many people out of heaven as he can because he's mad and he's jealous. So you better start paying attention. I said it earlier, your music, you better start listening to it. My hand's up right now. Yes, it is. And if you don't know, go to TT, you'll see it. I'm with you. Yeah. You've got to start to learn to take inventory of your mind. Keep Satan out. But I'm going to tell you right now, I don't know who it's for. You're made for bigger, better things. God has you. This one was put on my heart. It was not in my rotation. Had no part of it. But you know what? When you're made for more, God says play it. So that's what I'm going to play it. Josh Baldwin. I don't know who it's for, but it's for somebody out there. So that's what I'm going to do. Here we go.

Little Josh Baldwin made for more. I'm just going to tell you right now that, that's one of them songs. I'm going to tell you right now that gets your heart. That gets your heart. And sometimes, when you do what God says to do, when he leads you and he tells you, you do it. And I needed that one. You know, sometimes we forget as Christians that sometimes it's okay to break down. It's okay to cry. It's okay to take a moment and just let it out. You know what I mean? You know, a lot of you that are listening all the time, here I go with the tears again. I struggle with mom. I struggle with the situation. You know, you got to trust God's plan, and you don't understand why sometimes. I don't want to ask why. I want to say, okay, I trust you. You know, people, you hear them and you try to be the strong one to other people and say, don't ask why I trust God. Don't ask why I trust God. But then it hits you and you have to remember that you can't ask why. You have to be the one that says, okay, I trust you in the storm. And it's hard. It's so hard. And it stinks, but you know what? He is the King of Kings. You trust his plan and you do it until you figure out what it is. And you may not even know why you're on this earth. It may take you getting to meet him before you understand anything. Why? But it's okay. Gonna play the brand new one from Francesca Battistelli right now. It's called He Will. And then we got a brand new one from Jamie McDonald coming up after that. But, just know, no matter what you're going through, he will. It doesn't matter what you've been through, he will. So, Francesca Battistelli, and then we got a brand new one from Jamie McDonald coming up. He will here on the morning show.

Francesca Battistelli, I told you we got a brand new one from Jamie McDonald coming up right now, and this is her brand new one out today. Well, it's actually out the other day, but it's out today here on the morning show. This is called Roots.

You've got it on the morning show. We just having a little fun. Just jamming Jesus. Just praising Jesus. That's all we got to do. Just sometimes you just got to stop and say thank you. Sometimes you just got to crank it up a little bit too. Who's ready to turn it up a little bit? Who's ready to jam a little bit? It is 7:33. There's rain outside in Central Kentucky. And before I hit this play button, I got God bumps. I just want to say thank you, Jesus, for the rain you are sending us today in Kentucky. Thank you, because we need it. It's been scary, dry, and we just have to trust his plan, because in his plan, it's perfect. There's a lot of rain that's going to be in the area for the next couple of days, so if you're traveling, make sure you put Rain-X on those windows. You'll thank me later. But it's time to turn it up here on the morning show. Those people going to school right now, have a great day. Be blessed. Speaking of school, Campbellsville hosts Metcalf this week. Tedder County hosts Newport. Adair County at McCrory Central. Greene County at LaRue. Marion County at DuBois Academy. Campbellsville University hosts Weber International this Saturday, 1:30 over at Finley Stadium. It's going to be a good weekend. Let's turn it up a little bit. Hey, adjust the bass and let the Alpine blast. Get those clarions going. Jesus Christ.

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1: CJ Emulous here on the morning show. That's a new song we added. He is a up and coming Christian artist. Hey, guess what? We're going to do a little Crowder from the TT, a special request by Peach. She wants a little Run Devil Run. That's what we tell him to do every day. Run, brother, because we coming for you.

Can you go wrong with a little celebration? From the man, the myth, the legend, Forrest Frank, got another brand new one right here. Just added the other day. My friend Gospel Lighthouse is listening in. We're going to play this one from him. This is called Fight.

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0: 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From the Auto Smart Studio in Campbellsville, this is WLCU FM 88.7 The Tiger.
1: You've got on the morning show here on 88.7 The Tiger. We're live in the Auto Smart Studio here on the campus of Campbellsville University. Let's get to our devotion this week. And this comes to us from the 1 Minute with God Daily Devotional. Backsliding. Why do we forget to stay close to God? It is easy to feel disappointment at fulfilling a major commitment. We are the most vulnerable after a victory. When pride can make us feel overconfident, there is no longer a big goal before us and our emotions can take a nosedive. In no time, we can go from elation to discouragement. Here are several ways to stay close to God. Declare your allegiance to Him out loud every day. Make the choice daily to live the way God wants you to. Obey God's word faithfully and deliberately. Find a place to serve God again right away and do so with energy and enthusiasm. With God on your mind each day, it is hard to forget Him. God's response, 1 Corinthians 10:12, if you think you're standing strong, be careful, for you too may fall into the same sin. Deuteronomy 8, 11 through 12 and 14. Beware that in your plenty you do not forget Lord your God and disobey His commands. For when you have become full and prosperous and have built fine homes to live in, be careful. Do not become proud at that time and forget the Lord our God. God's promise, Isaiah 55:12, you will live in joy and peace. The mountains and hills will burst into song and the trees of the fields will clap their hands. That is your 1 Minute with God Daily Devotional. Now it comes the time we got to do some jokes. Got some people requesting some jokes this morning on the TT, and there's people here on 88.7 The Tiger that love listening to these. I lost an electron. You really have to keep an eye on them. What do clouds wear under their shorts? Thunder pants. Okay, that one was bad. How many tickles does it take to make an octopus laugh? Tentacles. What did zero say to eight? Nice belt. Oh, my goodness. How did the hipster burn his tongue? He drank his coffee before it was cool. All righty, I could give you one. What did the drummer name her twin daughters? And a one and a two. What did the lettuce say to the celery? Quit stalking me. Some of these are bad, but some of these are great. Oh, my goodness. These are great. All righty, we're going to get to a new song by Amber. This is Qualified by Fire here on The Morning Show.

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To the woman who cries when nobody is looking. 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

The earth is the Lord's, the seed is His. 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And any man worth honoring knows he never owned the field. 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
1: And here's Clark with the weather. 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
1: Expect rainy weather today with a 70 to 80% chance of showers and thunderstorms through the day and night, with otherwise partly sunny weather and a high near 84 through the morning, with cloudy skies and a low around 67 through the night. Friday, meanwhile, looks to stay overcast with cloudy weather through the day and night alongside a 60% chance of rain with a high near 84 and a low around 67.
0: This has been your morning weather forecast from 88.7 The Tiger and the National Weather Service.
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0: 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How's it looking for our weekend boaters out there, Clark?
1: 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That means all the trash, lawn chemicals, and other hazardous waste on the ground go down the storm drains and into our rivers, lakes, and streams.
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9: Here's a look at your morning forecast from 88.7 The Tiger and the National Weather Service.
10: Expect rainy weather today with a 70 to 80% chance of showers and thunderstorms through the day and night, with otherwise partly sunny weather and a high near 84 through the morning, with cloudy skies and a low around 67 through the night. Friday, meanwhile, looks to stay overcast with cloudy weather through the day and night alongside a 60% chance of rain, with a high near 84 and a low around 67.
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12: Devil's playing fiddle, demons coming like a missile to my left, to my right, but I ain't be dancing with them. 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
5: 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Here's a look at your morning forecast from 88.7 The Tiger and the National Weather Service. Expect rainy weather today with a 70 to 80% chance of showers and thunderstorms through the day and night, with otherwise partly sunny weather and a high near 84 through the morning, with cloudy skies and a low around 67 through the night. Friday, meanwhile, looks to stay overcast with cloudy weather through the day and night alongside a 60% chance of rain, with a high near 84 and a low around 67. This has been your morning weather forecast from 88.7 The Tiger and the National Weather Service.

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1: Muhammad is still in his tomb, and Joseph Smith is still in his tomb, and Buddha is still in his tomb, and Confucius is still in his tomb. But there is one man who was not found in a tomb. I've been there. The tomb is empty. He was seen alive by over 500 eyewitnesses who wrote down accurate accounts that we saw the man who hung on a cross, and we touched his scars. Watch his word. Alive.

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7: Here's a look at your morning forecast from 88.7 The Tiger and the National Weather Service. Expect rainy weather today with a 70 to 80% chance of showers and thunderstorms through the day and night, with otherwise partly sunny weather and a high near 84 through the morning, with cloudy skies and a low around 67 through the night. Friday, meanwhile, looks to stay overcast with cloudy weather through the day and night alongside a 60% chance of rain with a high near 84 and a low around 67. This has been your morning weather forecast from 88.7 The Tiger and the National Weather Service.

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1: And here's Clark with the weather. How's it looking for our weekend boaters out there, Clark?
2: Well, Stacy, we can expect periods of heavy rain across the viewing area. 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
5: 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Here's a look at your morning forecast from 88.7 The Tiger and the National Weather Service. Expect rainy weather today with a 70 to 80% chance of showers and thunderstorms through the day and night, with otherwise partly sunny weather and a high near 84 through the morning, with cloudy skies and a low around 67 through the night. Friday, meanwhile, looks to stay overcast with cloudy weather through the day and night alongside a 60% chance of rain, with a high near 84 and a low around 67. This has been your morning weather forecast from 88.7 The Tiger and the National Weather Service.

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5: Expect rainy weather today with a 70 to 80% chance of showers and thunderstorms through the day and night, with otherwise partly sunny weather and a high near 84 through the morning, with cloudy skies and a low around 67 through the night. Friday, meanwhile, looks to stay overcast with cloudy weather through the day and night alongside a 60% chance of rain with a high near 84 and a low around 67.
4: This has been your morning weather forecast from 88.7 The Tiger and the National Weather Service.

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2: I've read the words in red.

So where are you at? 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It will save your life.

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1: 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How's it looking for our weekend boaters out there, Clark?
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11: Here's a look at your morning forecast from 88.7 The Tiger and the National Weather Service. Expect rainy weather today with a 70 to 80% chance of showers and thunderstorms through the day and night, with otherwise partly sunny weather and a high near 84 through the morning, with cloudy skies and a low around 67 through the night. Friday, meanwhile, looks to stay overcast with cloudy weather through the day and night alongside a 60% chance of rain with a high near 84 and a low around 67. This has been your morning weather forecast from 88.7 The Tiger and the National Weather Service.

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6: Here's a look at your morning forecast from 88.7 The Tiger and the National Weather Service. Expect rainy weather today with a 70 to 80% chance of showers and thunderstorms through the day and night, with otherwise partly sunny weather and a high near 84 through the morning, with cloudy skies and a low around 67 through the night. Friday, meanwhile, looks to stay overcast with cloudy weather through the day and night alongside a 60% chance of rain with a high near 84 and a low around 67. This has been your morning weather forecast from 88.7 The Tiger and the National Weather Service.

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2: And here's Clark with the weather. How's it looking for our weekend boaters out there, Clark?
3: 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That means all the trash, lawn chemicals, and other hazardous waste on the ground go down the storm drains and into our rivers, lakes, and streams.
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6: Here's a look at your morning forecast from 88.7 The Tiger and the National Weather Service. Expect rainy weather today with a 70 to 80% chance of showers and thunderstorms through the day and night, with otherwise partly sunny weather and a high near 84 through the morning, with cloudy skies and a low around 67 through the night. Friday, meanwhile, looks to stay overcast with cloudy weather through the day and night alongside a 60% chance of rain with a high near 84 and a low around 67. This has been your morning weather forecast from 88.7 The Tiger and the National Weather Service.

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9: Here's a look at your morning forecast from 88.7 The Tiger and the National Weather Service. Expect rainy weather today with a 70 to 80% chance of showers and thunderstorms through the day and night, with otherwise partly sunny weather and a high near 84 through the morning, with cloudy skies and a low around 67 through the night. Friday, meanwhile, looks to stay overcast with cloudy weather through the day and night alongside a 60% chance of rain with a high near 84 and a low around 67. This has been your morning weather forecast from 88.7 The Tiger and the National Weather Service.

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2: And here's Clark with the weather. 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
3: 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That means all the trash, lawn chemicals, and other hazardous waste on the ground go down the storm drains and into our rivers, lakes, and streams.
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5: 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Here's a look at your morning forecast from 88.7 The Tiger and the National Weather Service. Expect rainy weather today with a 70 to 80% chance of showers and thunderstorms through the day and night, with otherwise partly sunny weather and a high near 84 through the morning, with cloudy skies and a low around 67 through the night. Friday, meanwhile, looks to stay overcast with cloudy weather through the day and night alongside a 60% chance of rain, with a high near 84 and a low around 67. This has been your morning weather forecast from 88.7 The Tiger and the National Weather Service.

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8: Here's a look at your morning forecast from 88.7 The Tiger and the National Weather Service. Expect rainy weather today with a 70 to 80% chance of showers and thunderstorms through the day and night, with otherwise partly sunny weather and a high near 84 through the morning, with cloudy skies and a low around 67 through the night. Friday, meanwhile, looks to stay overcast with cloudy weather through the day and night alongside a 60% chance of rain with a high near 84 and a low around 67. This has been your morning weather forecast from 88.7 The Tiger and the National Weather Service.

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1: And here's Clark with the weather. How's it looking for our weekend boaters out there, Clark?
2: 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That means all the trash, lawn chemicals, and other hazardous waste on the ground go down the storm drains and into our rivers, lakes, and streams.
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5: 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Here's a look at your morning forecast from 88.7 The Tiger and the National Weather Service. Expect rainy weather today with a 70 to 80% chance of showers and thunderstorms through the day and night, with otherwise partly sunny weather and a high near 84 through the morning, with cloudy skies and a low around 67 through the night. Friday, meanwhile, looks to stay overcast with cloudy weather through the day and night alongside a 60% chance of rain with a high near 84 and a low around 67. This has been your morning weather forecast from 88.7 The Tiger and the National Weather Service.

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1: And here's Clark with the weather. How's it looking for our weekend boaters out there, Clark?
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6: Here's a look at your morning forecast from 88.7 The Tiger and the National Weather Service. Expect rainy weather today with a 70 to 80% chance of showers and thunderstorms through the day and night, with otherwise partly sunny weather and a high near 84 through the morning, with cloudy skies and a low around 67 through the night. Friday, meanwhile, looks to stay overcast with cloudy weather through the day and night alongside a 60% chance of rain with a high near 84 and a low around 67. This has been your morning weather forecast from 88.7 The Tiger and the National Weather Service.

0: Welcome to the Hunter Brown Show. I'm your host and voice of Tiger football, Colin Sheffield. Alongside me is head coach Hunter Brown. Coach Brown, Tigers go on the road and they get a big win over a receiving boats Pikeville team, 27-14, in a game that if you probably weren't too sure what was going to happen, I think the biggest question was both sides' defense. These are two teams that are known for putting up points. Both teams put up 40 plus points in their opener, and now you come together, you face off. There's been a lot of adversity in both of those, the past 3 years, yeah. 5 points has been the difference. And today, or this past weekend, we pull ahead just a little bit more and make it a little bit more comfortable. But the Tigers get a big one nonetheless on the road.
1: Yeah, absolutely. It was a great physical game. Obviously, our first road test of the season as well. So we kind of got to do a couple of different things. Was obviously, you know, one, getting to play a new opponent is always good. Two, getting to get on the road. You deal with travel, meals, you know, all those different things as well. Visiting locker rooms, all those different things. And so, it was definitely a defensive game. Pikeville's a great team. You know, it was a very physical game, to be honest with you. But, you know, obviously, was a close game too. They're going into half 14-14. Both teams were really getting after it. You know, their quarterback went out of the game. Their backup came in, which, you know, I thought he did a phenomenal job of managing the game, creating a little bit of a challenge for our defense. You know, on offense, we kind of had a flat line there for just a bit and then kind of regrouped. The one thing I was really proud of the team and really proud of the staff was that we all kind of made our proper adjustments and corrections at halftime and, man, really kind of was able to dominate that game in the second half. And so the things, obviously, you know, I would love to get corrected was, you know, special teams was something that was kind of an error on our standpoint. All phases of it need to be cleaner. And then, you know, obviously looking at just some opportunities we had to score, dropping a wide open touchdown pass in the end zone, having a field goal blocked, an extra point blocked, and then just missing a field goal. You know, right there, Colin, from my standpoint, from our staff standpoint, the game should have easily been a 42-14 game. And so the message to the team, obviously, after a great win on the road, was don't measure yourself by what you've accomplished. Instead, measure yourself by what you should have accomplished. And so I think that's the challenge this week is let's get these small discipline things cleaned up. Let's get these small fundamentals, technique things cleaned up as we get ready for a great opponent here at home against Weber.
0: Yeah, so we'll break that down a little bit. The Tigers jumped out to a 14-0 lead. The vibes were pretty high over there on the Tiger sideline. And then Justice Law was having a good game. He ends up with 286 yards passing. He nets 85 rushing yards, has 4 total touchdowns. He's your MSC Offensive Player of the Week. You talked about that flat line. It seemed like things kind of trailed off there after Tyler Ballard delivers a massive shot to Alex Hatton, sends him out of the ball game. Caden Henson comes in, and now you're dealing with an entirely new quarterback, a much more mobile one. He rushes for 2 touchdowns, and defense is a little bit on its heels. They're trying to figure out this new guy and this new offense, and then you settle back in at halftime, like you said, able to make those adjustments. And really, from there, it was all Tigers able to, you doubled the possession time, yeah. 45 minutes in terms of possession, which is crazy. They only had 20 or so minutes of possession time. And then you look at the third down, you talk about those sustained drives and the possession time. You talk about 1 of 6 on third down in the first half to, I believe, it would be 7 of 12 on third down in the second half. That's quite the improvement for the offense.
1: Yeah, absolutely. I think on offense, we wanted to just simplify it. You know, game two, you never really know what you're going to get. You know, you only have one game kind of to previously scout. And, you know, it's kind of tough figuring out, hey, this is what they're about. This is what they're going to do. And so, you know, first quarter, I felt like we were trying to fill them out a little bit. Second quarter kind of translated by halftime. They had shown us what they were going to do. They gave us a lot of cover 3, very few sprinkles of some cover 4. And then when they gave us man coverage, which I was hoping they were going to give us more of for sure, with the, you know, the type of players that we have to get the ball to. The past 2 years, they played us in a lot more man type defense. And they went a little bit more zone here to kind of keep the big plays from happening. And we were able to obviously still make some of those happen. But defense did a phenomenal job. You know, once again, through 2 games, we've only given up 3 touchdowns on defense. I do think, like I said, you know, that mobile quarterback kind of sparked just a little bit of a challenge, but nothing we couldn't handle. handle. Like I said, the defense did such a phenomenal job of making the proper corrections and adjustments. On offense, man, really just what we wanted to do was just, hey, we're going to attack these guys. We're, you know, I'm a very matchup oriented coach. I'm not there to say I'm better than you scheme wise. I'm here to say we have the better talent. We have better players. And they had a great defense too. They had a great offense too, but I was very proud of the way our guys went out and executed and overall dominated the football game.
0: Yeah, and you talk about that defense, a Mid-South Conference Defensive Player of the Week as well. A nice little sweep of offense and defense in terms of those honors for the Mid-South. Yeah. Tank, Gerard Johnson, he had about 8 or 9 tackles, one tackle for loss, and he also had an interception there. He's been a guy that's really anchoring in the backfield.
1: Yeah, absolutely. Tank, I love Tank, man. Gerard Johnson, we call him Tank. Man, awesome player, humble player, works his butt off on and off the field in the weight room. You know, Justice obviously winning Offensive Player of the Week. To be able to sweep the Player of the Weeks, Colin, is really good for a program, man. To be able to kind of showcase not just those individuals, but it also showcases the team as well. You know, in order for Tank to make the plays that he's going to make, there's other guys that are doing the right things to get him in the position to make plays, right? Defense is squeezing a gap, linebackers are filling, then it maybe opens up a time for him to get a tackle for loss. Someone is having to put pressure on the quarterback when he's in rotation in the secondary in order for him to find the football and make a play. Same for Justice, right? Any of the passing yards he accrues is not just him throwing the football. It's the O-line protecting, the running back protecting, the receivers, you know, getting each other open, making plays downfield. And then, you know, obviously, yeah, there's definitely just some natural playmaking ability that goes with that as well. So it's really cool to see when you win Player of the Week, because that's it's highlighted as an individual award, Colin. But, man, really it's an awesome opportunity to highlight the whole offense and the whole defense as well.
0: Yeah, and that secondary's played really well. Even TJ Peaks down here, he's, you know, I think listed 5'9", 155, so relatively undersized for a cornerback, but a guy that's playing about 2 times his size.
1: Yeah.
0: And somebody that's getting up there and he's blowing up those plays, being able to have a lot of pass breakups. I think he had 2 or 3 in that last game. He gets downhill and delivers some big hits in a hurry.
1: Yeah, absolutely, man. TJ has come a long way. He played a little bit of outside receiver for us last year on offense quite a bit. And he still plays receiver for us as well. He will be one of our only two-way players as well, playing corner. And he's made an awesome transition. I mean, he's going to be one of the best corners in the country. I mean, he is just I agree with you on that. Played 2 times. Man, he actually probably plays 3 times his size. He gives tremendous effort. He executes very well. The thing about our defense, man, that is really cool to think about is, you know, we lost a lot of starters last year. Our defense is actually a lot of guys who have stayed in this program and developed. You know, these guys were the guys that were the 2, that were the 3. Some of the guys were even on our scout team. And these guys have just continued to work and fight and be able to showcase, hey, I'm out here and we're coming together as a full defense. And I think that was awesome to see this past Saturday. It was really special to see week 1 as well. And so, you know, obviously we're trying to, you know, rally up, regroup, get ready to go for Weber, but super proud of our defense. And obviously, you know, the offense is rolling as well. Kind of got mentioned earlier about the time of possession on offense. So actually the offense was able to possess the ball for 45 minutes. So basically we were able to hold the football for 3/4 of the game. The other thing I want to showcase as well that I'm super proud of is over 16 different players on our offense were able to have a catch or run the football. That's so rare to find at all levels. Usually you have about 2 to 3 guys that are the main highlights and getting the football. But in our offense, what we want to do is we want to keep you on your toes. We want you guessing. We want you thinking. We want you to be preparing for this guy right here, and then boom, we're going to hit you with the next guy right here. And so also for recruits as well, you know, should be an awesome opportunity to, you know, really showcase why would you not want to come play in an offense that where 15 to 16 guys are having the opportunity to get the football. So really good overall win. Obviously sitting here at 2-0 is awesome. Feels great. But man, there's a long way to go for us and this team if we want to turn that page from a good good program to getting to a championship caliber program.
0: And if you didn't get a chance to see it, you should go back to Pikeville's website, watch that game, because Solomon Stonebreaker puts out a heck of a catch. Talk about, you know, just really getting it to everybody. You see a guy like Solomon Stonebreaker come out, and we haven't really seen him within, I think that was maybe his first target of the season, and he hauls in a 43-yarder over the shoulder, falling to the ground in coverage. So be sure to go back and watch that. But we're going to step away, and we're going to take a quick break, and we'll be back to talk with the offensive line coach, Chris Lane, here on the Hunter Brown Show.
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0: Welcome back to the Hunter Brown Show. I'm your host and voice of Tiger football, Colin Sheffield. Alongside me for this second segment is the offensive line coach, Coach Chris Lane. Coach Lane, your boys are ferocious, they're tenacious, and they've had that tag with them for pretty much these first two games this season. They play very big, very physical, and I can't imagine wanting to line up on the other side of this offensive line.
1: Yeah, I think that's the one thing that we really tried to emphasize during camp and leading into these first few weeks, is just being as physical as possible while playing inside the rules. Mm-hmm. And, you know, across the board, our guys are playing very physical, very assignment sound football. We just, our real focus is to just dominate the line of scrimmage as much as possible. I think for the most part, we've accomplished that in the first two games and look forward to continuing that in the third.
0: This season, you switched to a different style of quarterback than you had last year. Last year, you had a quarterback that liked to stay in the pocket a little bit more, and he's a much more pass-heavy presence. Justice Law, while he can sling it with the best of them, he is a very mobile quarterback, one that likes to get out of the pocket, can if he needs to, and move with his feet. How difficult could that be for an offensive line, especially with a guy who can shift maybe without them knowing back there?
1: Yeah, big focus for us in the pass game early was to just keep J-Law on his spot in the pass game. Just, you know, want to give him as much time and as comfort as possible. And then with him just being a natural athlete and what some of the things he can do on the scramble, we've adapted to, you know, when he does take off and run, that we need to go run to, and pick up third level blocks for him. I guess the challenging part is just where he is so mobile that the spot kind of changes at times, and that can get you in trouble a little bit from holding calls and stuff like that. But for the most part, our guys have done a really good job of adapting to the new quarterback's style, but also bringing some of those principles of just trying to keep him on his spot in the pass game. But yeah,
0: and some of that is maybe helped out by some new guys that you have helping you out on your staff. Talk a little bit about those guys that have come back to help the offensive line.
1: Yeah, Dane Montgomery spent the spring and part of the offseason playing arena ball. Played for us last year at right tackle. He's came back to help on the staff, primarily working with the tackles. Just a huge help in bridging the gap between one guy trying to talk to 22 guys, and he's helped take some of that workload off and really give a player's perspective to what it takes to be an elite level offensive lineman at this level. And then Ben Banks was long snapper for us last year, and he's helping, really, just with all the other things that go into being a position coach. And my job with them is really to help develop their coaching style as they move along in the coaching profession.
0: So far through two games, you've seen your team now. What does your offensive line need to improve upon moving forward through the rest of this season to make them the unstoppable force that you'd like them to be?
1: Yeah, just continue with the physicality. The biggest thing we probably need to do is clean up some of the communication, making sure that we're blocking the most important five with our five. How are we getting there? And then just communicating that from tackle to tackle, moving through the center spot.
0: What's been one of the best things with your group that you've been able to watch, not only just through camp, but through these first two games?
1: One of the cool things is, you have Quan at left tackle that's been a mainstay for us the past few years, but really, and then Buster at right guard. But the other positions are a lot of new faces. Those guys have worked really hard while nobody's watching. They weren't playing on Saturdays before a lot, and now it's their time, and you can just tell the hard work that they put in the off seasons and in the springs, and them getting their time and just being patient while that time came, and really developing into their own type of offensive line. Each year it's different. And these guys have their own mentality and mindset, and it's just been really cool to watch the room come together with new faces and new guys.
0: And I know we talked a little bit about the quarterback differences for your offensive line, but we've got a pretty deep running back room, and they're all very different in their style of play. You've got guys like Archelaus Smith, who can take it right up the gut, but he also likes to bounce and take it to the outside. You've got Jeremy Smith, who's a speed guy, get to the edge. You've got Smurf. You've got Elijah Robb, who gets downhill in a hurry. So what's it like for those guys with that running back room?
1: Man, it's a lot of fun. There's guys in that room that we haven't seen yet, and they're really talented too. It's just a lot of fun to be able to watch them work. And, one of the big things I communicate to them is like, hey, know how we're going to be blocking something, but don't be bound by it. Like, see your vision, trust your athleticism. And, if you see a hole, get in there. Our job is to move the line of scrimmage, cover guys up, and let them be the athletes and do what they do with it. But it's a great, I almost turn into a fan at some points, just watching them work, and it's a lot of fun. So,
0: I know you also have a lot of push in the weight room. So we'll talk about what these guys do in the weight room and how that leads them into their week.
1: Yeah. So Tuesdays we get a little heavier with our movements. It's a total body day, trying to move some of the lactic acid out of the body. And keep our strength level really high through the course of the season. And then on Thursdays, we'll lift again. And, that's more of a dynamic base day. We're trying to get them to get twitchy and, move weight really fast. While we're doing all of that, we're, taking into account, mobility and injury prevention, just trying to keep them healthy so they're available on Saturdays.
0: Tuesday, you walk in there for your heavy day. Who's the big guy in the weight room?
1: Man, we got some strong dudes for real. I think they're all great. The trenches are really strong, but if you go in there and you're going to watch somebody, it's going to be our running back room. And then a few of our receivers, there's about 0% of body fat and can move heavy weight. So it's a lot of fun to watch those guys work and just do uncommon things and make them look really easy.
0: Coach, I appreciate your time as always.
1: Yeah, appreciate you.
0: When we come back, we'll sit down and talk with Coach Hunter Brown about that upcoming matchup with Weber here on the Hunter Brown Show.
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0: Welcome back to the Hunter Brown Show. I'm your host and voice of Tiger football, Colin Sheffield. Alongside me for the final segment is Coach Hunter Brown. Coach Brown, the Tigers back at home at Finley Stadium, and they take on a team in Weber International. They are 1-1. They just lost to a Division I team in Stetson, but they come here now for after the past 2 years playing on their home turf down there in Babson Park. They come up to Campbellsville, Kentucky, and I don't really think the heat or humidity is much different between the two different spots. It's all going to be about the same. It's going to be about as hot as usual, but the Tigers are going to be ready for a home game back in Finley.
1: Man, yeah, absolutely. Always great to get back home, man. I love our home games. I love our fans. I love the crowd. I love the atmosphere. And we love the support that we get here at Campbellsville as well. It's always really good to feel the energy, man, from the moment we walk on that field to the moment, you know, hopefully we're celebrating at the end with the band, man. And so, yeah, Weber's a really good team, man. They have a lot of special athletes, both on offense and defense. Some really talented guys, some big, strong, lengthy guys. They have a lot of speed on their team as well. But man, that trip is always not easy to make. That 14-hour drive, we made it last year. You know, they're making it up here this year. It is a tough ride. I don't think, like you said, the heat will be an issue. But man, really expecting for us on offense, defense, probably the biggest vocal point for me this week will be to clean up our special teams, man. We want to really make sure we do so much better at sharpening that up, cleaning up those little details, and then carrying that into this week, week three, and hopefully coming out and absolutely having a great performance.
0: You mentioned athletes. What's one of the most difficult parts of maybe scheming up and preparing for just having, you know, having athletes out there on the field? What's the most difficult portion of that?
1: Yeah, so we like to do basically break it down into three ways, at least for me on offense, and I know Coach Ford is like this on defense, but one, we like to find our player matchups. Where is our guy better than their guy at? Second thing we like to do is we get the studs the ball. All right, so get your best players the ball or on defense, give your studs an opportunity to make a play. And the other thing, last part we like to do is manipulate a bad matchup. So what I mean by that is we try to attack one of their worst players or who does not look like an extreme athlete. Mm-hmm. Same for us on defense as well. We try to attack their weak points on their offense as well. And so kind of breaking it down to those three points, you know, and also giving our guys an opportunity to make plays. Kind of like I mentioned earlier as well, the one thing offensively that keeps us a great competitive edge is giving the ball and distribution to multiple different guys. You know, Justice gives you a two-way go. He can be a pocket passer when we need him to be, but he can also be a pure runner if we need him to be as well. We have a very deep skill set, tight end, running back, receiver, so we like to spread it out amongst them. Defense, man, is the exact same way. We are very I don't want to say deep in depth, but man, those guys are very alignment, assignment, and execution sound, and they all know where exactly they're supposed to be, and they do such a great job of communicating to each other and being in the right spot. So obviously, like I said, looking forward to being at home, man. We'll wear a new uniform type we haven't worn in a couple years, so that'll be pretty cool as well. Kind of something exciting. The players will be in, you know, all about the swag and stuff like that. So, but always love being at home, man. We play really well at home, and so I'm looking forward to us cleaning up the small details of our game.
0: So now that you've seen your team through two games, what has been one of the best things you've been able to see about your team?
1: Man, they play with relentless effort. Our team plays really hard. They play with a lot of passion. They play with a lot of fire. And I love seeing that about this team. Now, I came on here week one and I said, man, we're going to be one of the most disciplined teams in the country. Unfortunately, man, you know, we had a lot of penalties the past 2 weeks. And so that's something that I really want to clean up going into this week. But I don't want to take away anything that I'm not proud of this team for playing with such great effort. You can't watch us and say, man, that team does not play hard. You can't watch us and say that team is lazy. If anything, you're looking at that and saying, man, those guys go maybe a little too hard. And that's what we want. It should be about that. And I think that's something we're trying to create within our team is you don't have to play football. You get to play football. And I think that's so exciting. And I think where we're shifting to now is it's not about me. It's not about I making the play. It's about us and it's about we. It's about the team that's winning and it's not about the individualism. So super proud of the guys and the encouragement and the positivity that they keep bringing, not only on the field, but in the locker room and on the sideline as well.
0: Yeah, you talked about that us and we and all the positive energy. There's a lot of moments, you know, you get off the field and you maybe you drop the touchdown pass, right? Or maybe you miss the field goal or whatever the case may be and you get back over to the sideline and it never seems like there's turmoil on the sideline. It always seems like everybody's kind of, hey man, get that head up. We've got it next play.
1: Absolutely. And that's tough to do at times because your natural response when you miss a field goal or drop an open touchdown pass is like, oh my gosh. And that is maybe what you're thinking, but we don't want to show that, right? You never want to let them see you bleed. You may be hurting, you may be going through something, but don't let other people highlight that, right? And so myself, our staff, our players, most importantly, do such a great job, Colin, of uplifting each other, encouraging each other, right? It's about what we can do to spread positivity and encourage each other to win the game. Because at the end of the day, it's not a Tiger individual that's going to win the game. It's the Campbellsville Fighting Tigers that are going to win the football game.
0: We've now gone through two games of this season, headed into a third in your first season as a head coach. What's been one of the most maybe interesting or maybe difficult things that you've had to deal with as a head coach on a game day?
1: Man, game day is, you feel like, you know, being the head coach, you kind of want to be, man, I gotta be watchful of this. I gotta be doing this. It can be overwhelming at times. But I have such a great staff. I think I do a pretty good job at delegation and making sure that everyone knows their job, their responsibility, and their role on game day, which takes a lot of stress and pressure off me. And also making sure that our players are very prepared. They're very detail oriented. They know their alignment. They know their assignment. And so I think, like I said, you know, overall, what I'm looking forward for our team to do, Colin, this next week, and this is a great week to do it because it's all about this opponent. It's not about last week, the week before. It's not about the opponent week four. It's about week three playing Weber. I want us as a team, right now we're playing with awesome, relentless effort. I want us to take that next step, and I want us to play with relentless execution. Effort is nothing without execution. So I'm looking forward to our guys taking that next step in this challenge this week at home. Hopefully a great atmosphere, going to be great weather. And I'm really excited to see the Campbellsville Fighting Tigers go out here and battle.
0: Coach, best of luck Saturday. Let's go get a win.
1: Absolutely, man. Whatever it takes.
0: The Tigers are back at home at Finley Stadium. They take on the Weber Warriors. That game is set for 1:30 kickoff, so be sure to be in stadium. But if you can't be in stadium, you can always join us on the Campbellsville Tigers YouTube channel as well as on 88.7 The Tiger or on the TuneIn app. Just look up 88.7 The Tiger and you can find myself and Khalil Baker on the call for that game. And also be sure to tune in next week to the Hunter Brown Show.

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8: Here's a look at your evening weather forecast from 88.7 The Tiger and the National Weather Service. Tonight we'll see partly cloudy weather with a 30% chance of rain at a low around 72. Thursday morning may see partly sunny skies. Otherwise expect a 70 to 80% chance of rain through the day and night with a high near 84 and a low around 67. Friday, meanwhile, we'll see continued cloudy weather with a high near 84 and a 60% chance of rain. This has been a look at your evening weather forecast from 88.7 The Tiger and the National Weather Service.

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2: And here's Clark with the weather. How's it looking for our weekend boaters out there, Clark?
3: Well, Stacy, we can expect periods of heavy rain across the viewing area. That means all the trash, lawn chemicals, and other hazardous waste on the ground go down the storm drains and into our rivers, lakes, and streams.
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9: Here's a look at your evening weather forecast from 88.7 The Tiger and the National Weather Service. Tonight we'll see partly cloudy weather with a 30% chance of rain at a low around 72. Thursday morning may see partly sunny skies. Otherwise expect a 70 to 80% chance of rain through the day and night with a high near 84 and a low around 67. Friday, meanwhile, we'll see continued cloudy weather with a high near 84 and a 60% chance of rain. This has been a look at your evening weather forecast from 88.7 The Tiger and the National Weather Service.

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3: Here's a look at your evening weather forecast from 88.7 The Tiger and the National Weather Service. Tonight we'll see partly cloudy weather with a 30% chance of rain at a low around 72. Thursday morning may see partly sunny skies. Otherwise expect a 70 to 80% chance of rain through the day and night with a high near 84 and a low around 67. Friday, meanwhile, we'll see continued cloudy weather with a high near 84 and a 60% chance of rain. This has been a look at your evening weather forecast from 88.7 The Tiger and the National Weather Service.

Some men preach in pulpits. Some men preach with worn hands before the sun comes up.

The earth is the Lord's, the seed is His. The rain is His. The strength is His. And any man worth honoring knows he never owned a field. He was trusted with it, and he stayed in it.

God good, ain't he? I'm a living testimony. I was tripping, sipping, pop prescription, living fast and die slowly. Comatose, posted with the mob, trying to be Costra Nostra off the dope. Slump, turn me up till I'm overdosing. Ooh, I'm playing with my life.

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8: Here's a look at your evening weather forecast from 88.7 The Tiger and the National Weather Service. Tonight we'll see partly cloudy weather with a 30% chance of rain at a low around 72. Thursday morning may see partly sunny skies. Otherwise expect a 70 to 80% chance of rain through the day and night with a high near 84 and a low around 67. Friday, meanwhile, we'll see continued cloudy weather with a high near 84 and a 60% chance of rain. This has been a look at your evening weather forecast from 88.7 The Tiger and the National Weather Service.

0: 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How's it looking for our weekend boaters out there, Clark?
1: Well, Stacy, we can expect periods of heavy rain across the viewing area. That means all the trash, lawn chemicals, and other hazardous waste on the ground go down the storm drains and into our rivers, lakes, and streams.
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4: 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Here's a look at your evening weather forecast from 88.7 The Tiger and the National Weather Service. Tonight, expect continued cloudy weather with a low around 69 and a 70% chance of rain. Friday morning, we'll see returning partly sunny weather with a high near 84, with the rest of the day seeing mostly cloudy skies and a 30 to 40% chance of rain. Saturday, meanwhile, will stay overcast with continued cloudy weather, a 90% chance of rain, and a high near 85. This has been a look at your evening weather forecast from 88.7 The Tiger and the National Weather Service.

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10: Here's a look at your evening weather forecast from 88.7 The Tiger and the National Weather Service. Tonight, expect continued cloudy weather with a low around 69 and a 70% chance of rain. Friday morning, we'll see returning partly sunny weather with a high near 84, with the rest of the day seeing mostly cloudy skies and a 30 to 40% chance of rain. Saturday, meanwhile, will stay overcast with continued cloudy weather, a 90% chance of rain, and a high near 85. This has been a look at your evening weather forecast from 88.7 The Tiger and the National Weather Service.

see him, how do you even know he's real? 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
1: 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How's it looking for our weekend boaters out there, Clark?
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5: 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Here's a look at your evening weather forecast from 88.7 The Tiger and the National Weather Service. Tonight, expect continued cloudy weather with a low around 69 and a 70% chance of rain. Friday morning, we'll see returning partly sunny weather with a high near 84, with the rest of the day seeing mostly cloudy skies and a 30 to 40% chance of rain. Saturday, meanwhile, will stay overcast with continued cloudy weather, a 90% chance of rain, and a high near 85. This has been a look at your evening weather forecast from 88.7 The Tiger and the National Weather Service.